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1: Here's your daily weather forecast on Total Radio VI. Partly cloudy through the night tonight, low by dawn will be 82 with an east wind of 10 to 15 miles per hour. Increasing clouds on Saturday, high temperature 90, wind to be east to 15 to 20 miles per hour. Partly to mostly cloudy Saturday night, low 82, east northeast wind to 10 to 15 miles per hour. Sunday, time to clouds and sun with the clouds running out, high 88, wind to be east to 15 to 20 miles per hour. For Monday, a mostly cloudy day, the high temperature 88, the wind to be east-southeast to 10 to 15 miles per hour. And for Tuesday, variably cloudy, there'll be a shower in spots, high temperature 88, we'll have an east wind at 15 to 20 miles per hour. I'm meteorologist Jim Rinaldi.
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0: I got to go St. Thomas to check on some things. I wonder if my boat sailing tomorrow.
1: Since when you have big money to buy a boat, what is boat name?
0: The Bomber Charger.
1: Ah, yes, the Bomber Charger has been a favorite in the VI for years. But I've been hearing a lot about the new vessel that they added to the fleet, though.
0: Oh, you mean the I Legend? Yeah, I need to experience that one.
1: You and me both. I got to go to St. Thomas as well, and I hope it's a new boat that's running.
0: I know they go to St. Thomas every day except Wednesday when they go to Anigada. Let's check the schedule online and book our tickets now. 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
1: 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It's so hot, and it hasn't rained in months.
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It's the rap. 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

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I've been rolling.

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1: 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Big up yourself. HBH says so.
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1: When Jason's at the table, I kept on seeing him look at me while he's with that other girl. Do you think he was just doing that to make me jealous? 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

Good morning. Here's your daily weather outlook from Tola Radio VI. I'm staff forecaster Chuck Brady. Headed towards Friday, we do see a chance of widely scattered thunder showers today. Very warm conditions on the island today. 89 degrees Fahrenheit, 29 degrees Celsius. It's a 25 to 30% chance of rain during the daylight hours, but it clears up tonight. We'll see partly cloudy skies and a low of 83 degrees Fahrenheit, 27 degrees Celsius. A clear day on Saturday as well with a high of 89, 29 degrees Celsius. Then a few chances of showers on Saturday evening. We'll call it about a 20% chance of rain. A low 83 degrees Fahrenheit, 27 degrees Celsius. That's a look at your weather. 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Enjoy your upcoming weekend.

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peste 4

0: I got to go to St. Thomas to check on some things. I wonder if my boat sailing tomorrow.
1: Since when you have big money to buy a boat, what is boat name?
0: The Bomber Charger.
1: Ah, yes, the Bomber Charger has been a favorite in the VI for years. But I've been hearing a lot about the new vessel that they added to the fleet, though.
0: Oh, you mean the I Legend? Yeah, I need to experience that one.
1: You and me both. I got to go to St. Thomas as well, and I hope it's a new boat they're running.
0: I know they go to St. Thomas every day except Wednesday when they go to Anigada. 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

0: What's there to say though, you know? 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
1: 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I know the money is all that she want.
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1: It's the mindset we get them.
0: Learn to choose the right friends. Ain't all of them rocking to the end.
1: To the end.
0: Cause some of them want you dead. 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
1: You in the rap. The rap. The rap zone. 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

0: Thank you for always tuning in. Here's another one of your favorite tunes. Stay stuck.
1: Joy made this beat. It's not a sad song, it's a real song. You know?

0: good. That's finally when we talk about dogs. 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
1: Ah, very funny. A man like me has never been a dog.
0: If you say so. These dogs are tasty, deeply filling, and oh so...
1: I mean, so...
0: Don't even go there. Your kind of dogs have never had this much flavor and experiences. One day I'm here enjoying the Tola dog made within a real Johnny Cake. And the next moment, I'm with the Hawaiian dog smothered in bacon and pineapples.
1: Mm, sounds enticing.
0: Deliciously so. And unlike you, who is all bark and no bite, these satisfy with every bite.
1: Sounds like I'm in a doghouse tonight.
0: You are. And while you're there, I'll be sipping on the famous Road Dog lemonade, snacking on wings, and loving the tacos they also sell. Don't wait up for me. 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Or they can be dogs on any given day, because now we have Road Dogs. So at least we won't be hungry.
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And right now you're tuned into Tola Radio VI. So who are do we fight for when there ain't nothing like love? 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

0: I got to go St. Thomas to check on some things. I wonder if my boat sailing tomorrow.
1: Since when you have big money to buy boat, what is boat name?
0: The Bomber Charger.
1: Yes, the Bomber Charger has been a favorite in the VI for years. But I've been hearing a lot about the new vessel that they added to the fleet, though.
0: Oh, you mean the iLegend? Yeah, I need to experience that one.
1: You and me both. I got to go to St. Thomas as well, and I hope it's a new boat they're running.
0: I know they go to St. Thomas every day except Wednesday when they go to Anigada. Let's check the schedule online and book our tickets now. 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
3: From Feature Story News in London, I'm Ollie Barrett. Memorial services are being held worldwide to mark the 25th anniversary of the 9/11 attacks in the US, in which nearly 3,000 people were killed. Three planes crashed into the World Trade Center in New York and the Pentagon in Virginia. Another plane came down in Pennsylvania after passengers and crew fought back against its hijackers. Russian President Vladimir Putin's arrived in New Delhi for the 18th BRICS summit, his first in-person attendance at the gathering outside Russia since the war in Ukraine began in February 2022. Putin and Indian Prime Minister Narendra Modi are holding bilateral talks on Friday with trade, energy and defence on the agenda. Moscow's reportedly seeking to deepen its military relationship with New Delhi, moving beyond arms sales towards joint production. Ishan Garg reports from New Delhi.
4: We understand that Russia is trying to push for at least five more units of S-400 missile defense system. There's also going to be a talks about upgrading nearly 260 fighter jets that India has already purchased from Russia. These Sukhoi fighter jets, which Russia now wants to convert into Super Sukhois by adding more firepower to them.
3: A Hong Kong court has sentenced three organisers of the territory's annual Tiananmen Square vigil to between 5 and 7 years in prison for inciting subversion under Beijing's national security law. The three activists, Lee Chuk-yan, Chow Hang-tung and the former lawmaker Albert Ho, had helped organise candlelight vigils commemorating the 1989 crackdown on pro-democracy protesters in Beijing. The United Nations and human rights groups have condemned the convictions, while Hong Kong's chief executive welcomed the verdict. Laura Westbrook reports from Hong Kong.
5: Former opposition lawmaker Lee Chuk-yan and Chow Hang-tung had been convicted or found guilty of inciting subversion. They were found guilty and they received prison terms of 7 years for Lee Chuk-yan and 7 years and 3 months for Chow Hang-tung. Now, Albert Ho had earlier pleaded guilty and he was sentenced to 5 years and 2 months.
3: U.S. President Donald Trump's pledge to give every American adult $5,000 if Republicans hold Congress in midterm elections could cost more than $1.2 trillion. Legal experts are questioning whether the president has the authority to authorize such a payment, since the U.S. Constitution requires Congress to approve government spending. Nick Harper, our reporter in Washington, says the president has a track record of floating similar dividend proposals that haven't been delivered.
6: Last February, he suggested there would be $2,000. He called it a dividend for everyone because of the savings made from cutting government jobs. And then in November, he promised another $2,000 dividend. Neither of those payments materialized.
3: From bureaus worldwide, this is FSN.
1: With FSN Spotlight, I'm Simon Marks, hearing today from Francis Fukuyama, who coined the controversial and often misunderstood phrase, the end of history, in the early 1990s, to explain the collapse of the Soviet Union and what appeared at the time to be the triumph of the liberal rules-based international order. Today, he's published a memoir called In the Realm of the Last Man, and he's speaking about what has most surprised him in the 3.5 decades since he catapulted to public prominence.
7: I think perhaps the most surprising thing that's happened is what's gone on in the United States, because I thought that compared to Europe, American voters were actually much more rooted in their democratic traditions, and yet they managed to reelect a man that didn't accept the peaceful transfer of power. He lost the election in 2020, and he's done everything he can to cling to power, and then they voted for this guy a second time. I don't think, however, that the people necessarily wanted a president that actually was willing to violate the Constitution, I think it's actually provoked a real reaction, whose results we're going to see in the midterm election in November.
1: He argues the US and some other countries are living through a democratic recession, but argues democracies where people cannot agree if the COVID vaccine was safe, whether an election was fairly won, or in which AI is ravaging job opportunities, will struggle to survive. I'm Simon Marks.
3: To recap the top stories, memorial services are being held to mark the 21st anniversary of 9/11. Russian President Vladimir Putin's in New Delhi for the 18th BRICS summit, his first in-person attendance at the gathering outside Russia since the war in Ukraine began. A Hong Kong court sentenced three organisers of the territory's Tiananmen Square vigils to between 5 and 7 years in prison, and the UK economy grew more than expected in July, according to new data. That's the latest feature story news. Ollie Barrett reporting.
8: Here's your daily weather forecast on Total Radio VI. We'll have a mix of clouds and sun today with a high of 90 and an east wind of 15 to 20 miles per hour. Skies will be partly cloudy tonight, low 80, wind will be east to 10 to 15 miles per hour. For Saturday, sunny to partly cloudy, the high 90, wind east northeast 15 to 20 miles per hour. Partly cloudy skies, Saturday night, low 80, wind east northeast to 10 to 15 miles per hour. Sunday, we'll have times of clouds and sunshine with the clouds winding out, high 88, wind to be east at 15 to 20 miles per hour. For Monday, it's going to be a mostly cloudy day, high 88, wind to be east southeast at 15 to 20 miles per hour. There might be a stray shower Tuesday. I'm meteorologist Jim Rinaldi.

0: 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When the beginning rushes towards the end, everyone should read this fully, especially those living within the BVI. And as usual, try to arrive at your own conclusions. There may be things you watched but didn't see, and things you heard but didn't understand. There may be things you never realized before but need to know, and things I hate to say but have to. Now is the time to spread the word for. Where there is no vision, the people will perish. We created a world where fabrication is treated as gospel. But just this week, the world was forced to acknowledge by a 164-to-1 ratio that Africa was wrongly undersized and it should be corrected. Of course, the only one who voted against truth was America. In the UK, westernized African politicians are still claiming that slavery was good for us, and we should be the ones compensating the masters. They're the same ones that still support the concept where some persons are ordained to be royalty and monarchs, while others are born to be servants and slaves. In this way, oppressors can preach equality and convince the oppressed to celebrate emancipation, although neither condition really exists. They would support the attacks on me for refusing to join with the lying squads and misleading the youth. They preach that truth will set us free, but they can't afford for us to know the truth, because that would make them unable to fool us and rule us. Instead, they teach us to hate ourselves enough to believe that all our unjust suffering is a part of God's master plan. According to the missionaries, we should feel obliged and proud to be victims, for we will receive justice and endless rewards in heaven after we die. While we are boasting about the depth of our education, we are being programmed to live in ignorance. We still believe in Adam, Eve, and talking snakes, so we would argue to death that they were punished just for being disobedient, although the Bible clearly states that it was all because they visited the tree of knowledge and learnt wrong from right and good from evil. Ignorance still remains our worst enemy. For centuries, the authority of God and religion was manifested in the church's head, and although the USA was founded on the principle of separation between church and state, evil persons are intent on overruling this. While many of us know better, we are conditioned to go along in order to get along, so the truth is hidden from our children, and we have more holidays about religion than about freedom, confusing the parents' yesterdays with the children's tomorrow. This is truth for the youth in the year of El Nino, when the weather will be unpredictable. Some places will flood while others face drought. The planets will eclipse one another, and earthquakes and volcanoes will fracture the Earth's crust. We may live in denial or think someone will fix it for us. I try to live within a window of 2 centuries where we can address what was, what is, and what is likely to be. These events have been happening long before our great-great-grandparents, but we call them omens of the last days and proof that Jesus is soon returning for his world. Perhaps we are right about these being the last days for us, but I'm not so sure about Jesus coming to collect a world that we wrecked. We have multiplied problems faster than TikTok, and every move we make takes us closer to the end. Of course, we can always say nothing and do nothing, which will make us no worse off in the rocks. But we are alive with all our natural senses, and being dead will come soon enough. In the meantime, the failure to express our concerns could mean prolonged suffering. It is all a matter of choice, and when we take actions, we should expect reactions, especially since elections come with consequences. Every aspiring politician will claim to have all the answers until they face the test and waste all of our time making excuses or blaming others. I am no political wizard, just a simple man who sees and feels the times getting harder and harder. Cries for water, power, transportation, healthcare, and many other services are as loud as thunder, but the accountability and solutions disappear as quickly as lightning. We do what we do because of people and not because of karma. We are stuck in the era of Trumpism, and I seek no fight with government or its agencies, since these have the ability to use your own money against you. My mission is all about the youth in particular and the people and country in general. This struggle has never been easy, and those old enough would know that for over 40 years, governments and special interest bodies focused on trying to block and derail us. Life can be rough, and when those who should be helping are the same ones creating hardships, they will never understand why anyone would consider themselves and what they own as belonging to others. They may think of me as crazy or ridiculous. Nonetheless, I take this seriously and focus on keeping prices down, as well as sharing gains with those within the struggle, and have helped us along the way. We all know that the targeted attacks are not likely to stop. Even now, they habitually withhold our payments for up to 6 months, steal our workers and order to staff department within the hospital, and don't seem to care that, in their zest for our destruction, they succeed in hurting the people, the country, and even themselves. Luckily, we have managed to survive, thanks to all the support from you, the people. Man-made stress is a sickness multiplier, and our people are getting sicker and sicker. No one makes appointments for accidents or emergencies, but it seems that while we focus on providing medical care and turning no one away, they are publicly announcing their inability to provide the country with basic services. At the same time, funeral homes are increasing in numbers and busy like never before. Think about it. Our main purpose in life is to guarantee sustainability by passing on our knowledge to successive generations. However, oppressors know that knowledge is power, and only by keeping us in ignorance will they be able to remain in control. Consequently, they destroy our heroes, pollute our history with propaganda, and replace our books with games as time manipulators and distractions. They promise equality and freedom while using us to achieve their own goals. Then they watch as we fall into their traps and are amused at how deeply we believe in their manufactured fantasies. As a result, we squander our self-worth and are stuck below our own potential and national capabilities. We can do better, and I propose 10 objectives that could put us back on track. You may recall them as: Number 1, ensuring human and civil rights for all. We are one of the weakest animals based on size, but our intelligence makes up for the difference. This same intelligence says that we can never make it alone, and our survival depends on living in groups or societies. If we are unable to respect that process by sharing and caring for one another, then we are all doomed. AI has no emotions or allegiance to us. Number 2, access and ownership of real estate. Even the birds and beasts have spaces or places that they regard as home and are prepared to develop and defend. A progressive society or community would require no less, and our people should be granted that individual and collective right without fear or favor. This process can be extended to include financial assistance for first-time homeowners. Number 3, support and subsidies for farming, fishing, and other local production enterprises. Our local food production is limited, but we must eat to survive, and our dependency on imported foods place us at the mercy of external forces. In addition, our ancestors only survived because of farming and fishing, so the decision to support these enterprises is a no-brainer, especially during crises. Number 4, ensuring local company and employment rights and privileges. Communities will always require goods and services, and it is far better to access these internally rather than from external sources. Whatever the case, local providers and merchants should be encouraged and assisted whenever necessary, with the understanding that they are obliged to function in the interest of the community. Number 5, state-assisted training and higher education. Civilization is a dynamic process in which we live and learn how best to serve and improve our conditions. Subsequently, the higher the level of skills and education, the greater the sustainability and progress of the society. Some countries treat these skills as their exports to us, so investing in these fields is in both the individual as well as national interest. Number 6, replace prison as a solution, especially in child support cases. Imprisonment is the most counterproductive aspect of society, where we prevent able-bodied persons from being productive while we feed and maintain them at the public's expense. Meanwhile, they are learning how to become better criminals. This self-defeating practice worsens exponentially when one is locked up for child support. Number 7. Provide public defenders for persons deemed unable to afford their own lawyers. Saying that one is innocent until proven guilty is just another game at the people's expense, and governments seem to take pleasure in punishing their people. Parents cannot afford to feed their children, but every day they face new hardships as governments make rules and laws in order to profit from fees and fines. Instead of being a force for crime prevention, the police is now used as a tool for oppression and traffic tax collection. Meanwhile, governments have several departments for public prosecution, but no public defenders to protect us from the tentacles of the law or the clutches of expensive lawyers. We're deemed to be guilty even before trial. No wonder every slug and jackrabbit wants to be a politician. Number 8. Salaries for civil servants and politicians to be decided by public arbitration and not by politicians. Governments do not make money. They simply take money. And it is ridiculous to ask someone to be the judge and jury for themselves. Whenever we allow politicians and civil servants to name their price, we are giving them official permission to rob the bank and kill the depositors. Furthermore, it is basic common sense that since these persons are employed by the public, then we should be the ones deciding their wages and terms of employment. In a system where employees pay themselves, the cart is leading the horse, and the results are widespread corruption and institutionalized failures. Instead of politicians representing us and civil servants serving us, we become their slaves. Number 9. Reduction or removal of income taxes for BV Islanders and companies. This is not a new concept and has been the main attraction for tax havens. It is just that we are busy protecting external tax prevention interests while vampirizing our own locals. Of course, it is easy to waste what you didn't work for, and political leaders have always regarded higher taxes as their panacea or solution. Very few leaders care or realize that taxation without representation remains the chief destroyer of governments and empires all across the world. Before seeing ourselves as being special, we should take a look at the US and UK and learn from the mistakes of others. There is no doubt that if we plan wisely and live within our means, it would be easy to reduce or abolish many of these punishing taxes. Number 10. Increases in Social Security and NHI contributions and benefits. Simply put, Social Security is for when you cannot work, and NHI is for when you are unwell. Both of these are important in their own way, provided they are not used as government piggy banks or scams. One cannot get blood from stone, and as the cost of living skyrockets, our people cannot afford to be sick or jobless. We are not an industrial or resource-rich country, so we must use today to plan for tomorrow. And just as we should work on decreasing taxes, we should also consider ways of ensuring the well-being and safety of our people. This may involve increasing the Social Security and NHI premiums, on the condition that increased subscribers' benefits would be swiftly and effectively delivered accordingly. Again, I have no monopoly on solutions, and these are merely my suggestions. You may have better ones, and what is important is that we obtain and implement the best policies in the greater interest of the people and country. There is a universal movement fixated on driving us backwards, and unless we counter this with a greater movement forward, all our great ideas and excuses will amount to nothing. P.S. We'll continue addressing some of your questions and comments.
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0: good. 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
1: 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A man like me has never been a dog.
0: If you say so. These dogs are tasty, deeply filling, and oh so...
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0: Don't even go there. Your kind of dogs have never had this much flavor and experiences. 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
1: Mm, sounds enticing.
0: Deliciously so. And unlike you, who is all bark and no bite, these satisfy with every bite.
1: Sounds like I'm in a doghouse tonight.
0: You are. And while you're there, I'll be sipping on the famous Road Dog lemonade, snacking on wings, and loving the tacos they also sell. Don't wait up for me. I'll be at the Kwatiski building by the roundabout where I bite, smile, and repeat Tuesday to Thursday, 7 to 7, and on Friday and Saturday, 7 to 10, with happy hour fun, 5 to 7 on Fridays. So, men can have dogs as man's best friend, or whatever they say. Or they can be dogs on any given day, because now we have Road Dogs. So at least we won't be hungry.
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3: 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Again, I'm again.
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and everyone. This is what you do, come on about that future. And already, Babylon all is so from near and far. 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You Ethiopia or Addis a war. 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

0: 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Good morning.
1: Good morning, my brother. How you doing?
0: I bless. Happy belated birthday, boss. Turn on radio. 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
0: Well, just relax for right now. 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Because I got to care myself for all of them other boys. 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
0: 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I even tried not to have a windy birthday. You guys say, what? Bye. Yeah. And that's a massive wind, people. Wow. 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
1: We must link during this weekend, though.
0: I feel as I end up there see, this afternoon, so just end after the full birthday week. And yay. So, prepare yourself. 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
1: All right, my boss. 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
0: I know that. But bring up yourself, boss. 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
1: Aw, man. I was in the middle of taking a shower and my water ran out. It's so hot, and it hasn't rained in months.
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6: From Feature Story News in Paris, I'm Ross Cullen. Ceremonies of remembrance are being held across the US on Friday, commemorating the 25th anniversary of the 9/11 terrorist attacks. The names of the 2,977 people killed in the attacks are being read aloud at Ground Zero in New York as the United States marks a quarter of a century since the worst terrorist atrocity on American soil. Vice President J.D. Vance and all four living former presidents, Bill Clinton, George W. Bush, Barack Obama and Joe Biden, are attending the ceremony in Lower Manhattan, while President Donald Trump delivers remarks at a separate observance at the Pentagon into where one of the four hijacked aeroplanes crashed. Ships in New York Harbor sounded their horns at the exact moment the first hijacked aircraft struck the North Tower a quarter of a century ago. FSN's Mitch McCann is in New York City.
7: Well, there are many events taking place across the U.S. today, from here in New York to the Pentagon in Virginia to Shanksville, Pennsylvania, where United Flight 93 crashed on September 11. At Ground Zero, there are usually 6 moments of silence. This year, for the first time, they are adding a 7th, recognizing those who died in the years following the attacks from health-related illnesses. It's estimated that around 9,000 people have suffered from, in many cases, lung disease and lung cancers due to smoke and dust inhalation during the rescue and recovery mission.
6: Indian Prime Minister Narendra Modi and Russian President Vladimir Putin have held bilateral talks in New Delhi on the sidelines of the 18th BRICS summit. Here's Ishan Gurg in New Delhi.
8: As far as the BRICS leadership is concerned, one thing that's going to chime with the Chinese vision of what they want out of the BRICS is, of course, going to be building a multipolar world. Now, in India's diplomatic language, that means calling for a reform of multilateral organizations. This is something Indian presidency has called for as long as it's held the BRICS presidency. And it says that multilateral institutions like the United Nations, the World Trade Organizations, and even the UN Security Council, all of them need to have a better representation of the countries from the global south.
6: A Hong Kong court has sentenced 3 organizers of the territory's annual Tiananmen Square vigil to between 5 and 7 years in prison for inciting subversion under Beijing's national security law. Our correspondent Laura Westbrook reports from Hong Kong.
9: The former opposition lawmaker Lee Chuk Yan and Chow Hang Tung had been convicted or found guilty of inciting subversion. They were were found guilty, and they received prison terms of 7 years for Li Chuqiang and 7 years and 3 months for Chow Hang Tung. Now, Albert Ho had earlier pleaded guilty, and he was sentenced to 5 years and 2 months.
4: With FSN Spotlight, I'm Simon Marks, hearing today from Francis Fukuyama, who coined the controversial and often misunderstood phrase, the end of history, in the early 1990s to explain the collapse of the Soviet Union and what appeared at the time to be the triumph of the liberal rules-based international order. Today, he's published a memoir called In the Realm of the Last Man, and he's speaking about what has most surprised him in the 3.5 decades since he catapulted to public prominence.
10: I think perhaps the most surprising thing that's happened is what's gone on in the United States, because I thought that compared to Europe, American voters were actually much more rooted in their democratic traditions, and yet they managed to re-elect a man that didn't accept the peaceful transfer of power. He lost the election in 2020, and he's done everything he can to cling to power, and then they voted for this guy a second time. I don't think, however, that the people necessarily wanted a president that actually was willing to violate the Constitution. I think it's actually provoked a real reaction, whose results we're going to see in the midterm election in November.
4: He argues the U.S. and some other countries are living through a democratic recession, but argues democracies where people cannot agree if the COVID vaccine was safe, whether an election was fairly won, or in which AI is ravaging job opportunities, will struggle to survive. With FSN Spotlight, I'm Simon Marks.
6: And now another look at the top stories. Ceremonies of remembrance are being held across the US on Friday, commemorating the 25th anniversary of the 9/11 terrorist attacks. Fighters from the Iran-backed Houthi movement in Yemen are reported to have taken control of a key island in the Red Sea. And a court in Hong Kong has sentenced three organisers of the territory's annual Tiananmen Square vigil to jail terms under Beijing's national security law. That's the latest feature story news. This is Ross Cullen reporting in Paris.
11: Here's your daily weather forecast on Total Radio VI. We'll have a mix of clouds and sun today with a high of 90 and an east wind of 15 to 20 miles per hour. Skies will be partly cloudy tonight, low 80, wind will be east to 10 to 15 miles per hour. For Saturday, sunny to partly cloudy, the high 90, wind east northeast 15 to 20 miles per hour. Partly cloudy skies, Saturday night, low 80, wind east northeast to 10 to 15 miles per hour. Sunday, we'll have times of clouds and sunshine with the clouds winding out, high 88, wind to be east at 15 to 20 miles per hour. For Monday, it's going to be a mostly cloudy day, high 88, wind be east southeast at 15 to 20 miles per hour. There might be a stray shower Tuesday. I'm meteorologist Jim Rinaldi.

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AC Fret, truth for the youth BVP. 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When the beginning rushes towards the end, everyone should read this fully, especially those living within the BVI. And as usual, try to arrive at your own conclusions. There may be things you watched but didn't see, and things you heard but didn't understand. There may be things you never realized before but need to know, and things I hate to say but have to. Now is the time to spread the word for. Where there is no vision, the people will perish. We created a world where fabrication is treated as gospel. But just this week, the world was forced to acknowledge by a 164-to-1 ratio that Africa was wrongly undersized and it should be corrected. Of course, the only one who voted against truth was America. In the UK, westernized African politicians are still claiming that slavery was good for us, and we should be the ones compensating the masters. They're the same ones that still support the concept where some persons are ordained to be royalty and monarchs, while others are born to be servants and slaves. In this way, oppressors can preach equality and convince the oppressed to celebrate emancipation, although neither condition really exists. They would support the attacks on me for refusing to join with the lying squads and misleading the youth. They preach that truth will set us free, but they can't afford for us to know the truth, because that would make them unable to fool us and rule us. Instead, they teach us to hate ourselves enough to believe that all our unjust suffering is a part of God's master plan. According to the missionaries, we should feel obliged and proud to be victims, for we will receive justice and endless rewards in heaven after we die. While we are boasting about the depth of our education, we are being programmed to live in ignorance. We still believe in Adam, Eve, and talking snakes, so we would argue to death that they were punished just for being disobedient, although the Bible clearly states that it was all because they visited the tree of knowledge and learnt wrong from right and good from evil. Ignorance still remains our worst enemy. For centuries, the authority of God and religion was manifested in the church's head, and although the USA was founded on the principle of separation between church and state, evil persons are intent on overruling this. While many of us know better, we are conditioned to go along in order to get along, so the truth is hidden from our children, and we have more holidays about religion than about freedom, confusing the parents' yesterdays with the children's tomorrow. This is truth for the youth in the year of El Nino, when the weather will be unpredictable. Some places will flood while others face drought. The planets will eclipse one another, and earthquakes and volcanoes will fracture the Earth's crust. We may live in denial or think someone will fix it for us. I try to live within a window of 2 centuries where we can address what was, what is, and what is likely to be. These events have been happening long before our great-great-grandparents, but we call them omens of the last days and proof that Jesus is soon returning for his world. Perhaps we are right about these being the last days for us, but I'm not so sure about Jesus coming to collect a world that we wrecked. We have multiplied. Perhaps we are right about these being the last days for us, but I'm not so sure.

especially since elections come with consequences. Every aspiring politician will claim to have all the answers until they face the test and waste all of our time making excuses or blaming others. I am no political wizard, just a simple man who sees and feels the times getting harder and harder. Cries for water, power, transportation, healthcare, and many other services are as loud as thunder, but the accountability and solutions disappear as quickly as lightning. We do what we do because of people and not because of karma. We are stuck in the era of Trumpism, and I seek no fight with government or its agencies, since these have the ability to use your own money against you. My mission is all about the youth in particular and the people and country in general. This struggle has never been easy, and those old enough would know that for over 40 years, governments and special interest bodies focused on trying to block and derail us. Life can be rough, and when those who should be helping are the same ones creating hardships, they will never understand why anyone would consider themselves and what they own as belonging to others. They may think of me as crazy or ridiculous. Nonetheless, I take this seriously and focus on keeping prices down as well as sharing gains with those within the struggle and have helped us along the way. We all know that the targeted attacks are not likely to stop. Even now, they habitually withhold our payments for up to 6 months, steal our workers in order to staff department within the hospital, and don't seem to care that, in their zest for our destruction, they succeed in hurting the people, the country, and even themselves. Luckily, we have managed to survive thanks to all the support from you, the people. Man-made stress is a sickness multiplier, and our people are getting sicker and sicker. No one makes appointments for accidents or emergencies, but it seems that while we focus on providing medical care and turning no one away, they are publicly announcing their inability to provide the country with basic services. At the same time, funeral homes are increasing in numbers and busy like never before. Think about it. Our main purpose in life is to guarantee sustainability by passing on our knowledge to successive generations. However, oppressors know that knowledge is power, and only by keeping us in ignorance will they be able to remain in control. Consequently, they destroy our heroes, pollute our history with propaganda, and replace our books with games as time manipulators and distractions. They promise equality and freedom while using us to achieve their own goals. Then they watch as we fall into their traps and are amused at how deeply we believe in their manufactured fantasies. As a result, we squander our self-worth and are stuck below our own potential and national capabilities. We can do better, and I propose 10 objectives that could put us back on track. You may recall them as: number one, ensuring human and civil rights for all. We are one of the weakest animals based on size, but our intelligence makes up for the difference. This same intelligence says that we can never make it alone, and our survival depends on living in groups or societies. If we are unable to respect that process by sharing and caring for one another, then we are all doomed. AI has no emotions or allegiance to us. Number two, access and ownership of real estate. Even the birds and beasts have spaces or places that they regard as home and are prepared to develop and defend. A progressive society or community would require no less, and our people should be granted that individual and collective right without fear or favor. This process can be extended to include financial assistance for first-time homeowners. Number three, support and subsidies for farming, fishing, and other local production enterprises. Our local food production is limited, but we must eat to survive, and our dependency on imported foods place us at the mercy of external forces. In addition, our ancestors only survived because of farming and fishing, so the decision to support these enterprises is a no-brainer, especially during crises. Number four, ensuring local company and employment rights and privileges. Communities will always require goods and services, and it is far better to access these internally rather than from external sources. Whatever the case, local providers and merchants should be encouraged and assisted whenever necessary, with the understanding that they are obliged to function in the interest of the community. Number 5,

0: state assisted training and higher education. Civilization is a dynamic process in which we live and learn how best to serve and improve our conditions. Subsequently, the higher the level of skills and education, the greater the sustainability and progress of the society. Some countries treat these skills as their exports to us, so investing in these fields is in both the individual as well as national interest. Number 6. Replace prison as a solution, especially in child support cases. Imprisonment is the most counterproductive aspect of society, where we prevent able-bodied persons from being productive while we feed and maintain them at the public's expense. Meanwhile, they are learning how to become better criminals. This self-defeating practice worsens exponentially when one is locked up for child support. Number 7. Provide public defenders for persons deemed unable to afford their own lawyers. Saying that one is innocent until proven guilty is just another game at the people's expense, and governments seem to take pleasure in punishing their people. Parents cannot afford to feed their children, but every day they face new hardships as governments make rules and laws in order to profit from fees and fines. Instead of being a force for crime prevention, the police is now used as a tool for oppression and traffic tax collection. Meanwhile, governments have several departments for public prosecution, but no public defenders to protect us from the tentacles of the law or the clutches of expensive lawyers. We're deemed to be guilty even before trial. No wonder every slug and jackrabbit wants to be a politician. Number 8. Salaries for civil servants and politicians to be decided by public arbitration and not by politicians. Governments do not make money. They simply take money. And it is ridiculous to ask someone to be the judge and jury for themselves. Whenever we allow politicians and civil servants to name their price, we are giving them official permission to rob the bank and kill the depositors. Furthermore, it is basic common sense that since these persons are employed by the public, then we should be the ones deciding their wages and terms of employment. In a system where employees pay themselves, the cart is leading the horse, and the results are widespread corruption and institutionalized failures. Instead of politicians representing us and civil servants serving us, we become their slaves. Number 9. Reduction or removal of income taxes for BV Islanders and companies. This is not a new concept and has been the main attraction for tax havens. It is just that we are busy protecting external tax prevention interests while vampirizing our own locals. Of course, it is easy to waste what you didn't work for, and political leaders have always regarded higher taxes as their panacea or solution. Very few leaders care or realize that taxation without representation remains the chief destroyer of governments and empires all across the world. Before seeing ourselves as being special, we should take a look at the US and UK and learn from the mistakes of others. There is no doubt that if we plan wisely and live within our means, it would be easy to reduce or abolish many of these punishing taxes. Number 10. Increases in Social Security and NHI contributions and benefits. Simply put, Social Security is for when you cannot work, and NHI is for when you are unwell. Both of these are important in their own way, provided they are not used as government piggy banks or scams. One cannot get blood from stone, and as the cost of living skyrockets, our people cannot afford to be sick or jobless. We are not an industrial or resource-rich country, so we must use today to plan for tomorrow. And just as we should work on decreasing taxes, we should also consider ways of ensuring the well-being and safety of our people. This may involve increasing the Social Security and NHI premiums, on the condition that increased subscribers' benefits would be swiftly and effectively delivered accordingly. Again, I have no monopoly on solutions, and these are merely my suggestions. You may have better ones, and what is important is that we obtain and implement the best policies in the greater interest of the people and country. There is a universal movement fixated on driving us backwards, and unless we counter this with a greater movement forward, all our great ideas and excuses will amount to nothing. P.S. We'll continue addressing some of your questions and comments.
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Massive and Crew, I want to keep your company straight down to that 4 o'clock hour. And if you get me haunted, I may just go straight to 6. You never know. Bad like that. Yeah, everyone says special good afternoon, guys. To the road, tongue massive. Dongtong, Charlotte, Tamale, Frederickstead, Cruz Bay, USVI, BVI, hey, the whole south of the Caribbean. Right now, I see St. Lucia locked on, Grenada locked on, Trinidad, I got to be Miss Rantoul. Good afternoon to you. Yeah, man, share up the tune, man. It's gonna be a fire. Friday afternoon, man, all kind of juggling, all kind of style, all kind of mixing. You ever had a real good palau? Yeah, man, in the meantime, between time, let me say good afternoon to my spot.

KJN whole crew, Nova Vita crew, good afternoon. Don't forget your kids don't have to leave the high school, you know. Road Dogs on the inside, you know, chaos number 7. You know what, special good afternoon going out to One Mat Superstore, man. One Mat have about 5 locations. Virgin Garda, 4 on Tatola. Trade with Mexican Grill, don't forget it's all about happy hour vibes this afternoon from 5 to 7. You ever been Mexico? Yeah, man, just hold on one of them margarita. If you feel you bad and you want to see how Mexico feel, hold on one of them margarita. The first one I get you high and dry. And the next one, done and wet. Good afternoon to Trillis Bimar and Grill. Don't forget, it's all about there. Hot wings, pizzas, and all those good things on a Friday afternoon. Made to order, man. Check them out now. They're by Bifailan. Yeah, man. If you don't want to sting tongue, you don't want to be around too much people. You just want some nice sea breeze. Head up to Trillis Bimar and Grill, man. Mackeson ACM Refrigeration. Good afternoon to you guys, man. Keeping us cool in these hot times, man. Juicy Electrical Services, don't forget, check Juicy for all your juice, all your electricity. 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BNF Medical Complex, good afternoon to you guys, man. With the longest set of message after 12:30, I could tell you it's them, you know. They're holding the message strong, you know. Hey, pick up BNF. That's the green and white. Don't forget they have a little university on the inside. So if you want to be a nurse, a doctor, or just somebody who want help in the medical field, let's check them on out, man. Last but never the least, Flow Virgin Islands. Want to say a special good afternoon to them. The iPhone 17, them are back in stock. I've been doing my research about the 17 and 18. Nothing too much difference. iPhone will be catching. If you don't buy an iPhone every 4 years, you'll be getting catch every year. If you go as far back as the 10 and come forward and read what the 11 is, what the 12 is, what the 13, then it change in the 14, then it got a 15, it got a 16, and then it change in the 17. 18 and the 17 with a little battery life. Unless you go to the dual. Unless you go to the dual and you got a flip phone. We zoning on a Chris. Why don't talk that? Talk it, talk the truth. We don't want a Chris. I see a Samsung one. I want to know what a dark thing in the middle is. A big old Chris. Yeah, man. Flow Virgin Islands. Good afternoon to you guys from the lines, man. To all the fellas on the inside, man, like NGR, Mr. Brooks. All my ladies, I love you. Good afternoon to you guys down there, so you know. Marketing manager, crediting manager, everybody floating. Don't forget, from 3 to 4, it's all about flowing. You know. Power soca today. So if you're a soca lover, stay tuned. I run in some of the latest and the greatest power soca in lifetime history. But in the meantime, let's just go through with some broad, good old dancehall. Real girl is like me, get the girl, them free. 11 minutes, 11 minutes.

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1: Yalla, da go this side college. 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
0: 441-1005, jump in the WhatsApp. Bongs it. 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And if you know you're international, that's 284-441.

0: Soul Botanic Station, good afternoon to you guys. A Taste About the Rest Food Van, good afternoon. 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
0: Big up the SSB crew.

0: in the music. 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
1: 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I will be repeat, I want your heart.
2: Touch him on New Horizon, Frary.
1: The money, then the power, then the only cow.
2: Raw tongue fast, Frary. Smith, Frary.
1: Make your mother prouder when the mansion is around her.
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2: Sam, good afternoon.
1: What are you saying, Father Pope?
2: I listen to you, as usual. But I don't understand why you suck your teeth just now when you get any song say about the girl money.
1: Nah. Them, who going to give us money, Father Pope?
2: Man, after you go cooking and washing and all them things, and then putting in night, you're still looking something, you have to give money.
1: But Father Pope, some of them ain't cooking either. Some...
2: Well, them who not cooking, if you know, you have to know who you pick up. If you pick them up, so you have to deal with them.
1: I'm telling you, you know where I pick
2: when
1: up.
2: Going, a... When you're going to the store, you have to teach them something, buddy. But you still have to give them some kind of money.
1: Yeah, something.
2: I think you and cookie could do something else.
1: You can prefer it some other home, you know, no matter what. Are you put gas yeah. in the vehicle or something?
2: Once she cooking and washing, you still have to give her something.
1: Yeah, I agree.
2: If she can't cook, you can't kill her.
1: Some of them don't burn water.
2: When she working and she can't cook, she could buy expensive money.
1: I had a girlfriend who used to burn water, daddy. I being honest. Can't boil water. Serious. You're doing the macaroni and the water boil out.
2: Well, not everybody could do something, but if you can boil something, do something. If you can cook, you have to make sure you got a job so you could spend your own money to buy your own food.
1: Buy the rough. That cooking, but that buying
2: to,
1: food.
2: You have to give a man some kind of money, you know.
1: Father Pope, when you talking about buying food, when food gone up for like $21 a plate now, cheese and bread.
2: You know, the only thing staying in the same place as your salary.
1: I'm telling you.
2: Everything got sky high.
1: I tell you.
2: But I am why you stop the music today, afraid. When you come out next time, next week, we will talk about them things. So we have to talk. We got to stop that, you know.
1: Yeah.
2: Because the only thing saying one thing is that you're salary.
1: Yep. I've been on for the whole week. I saying you want to talk about nothing. None of the man don't want to talk about nothing to this week.
2: No, sometimes when you're on, I walk in and when right, people, right. When I got people, they have right. respect to them.
1: Right.
2: So
1: right.
2: I don't need to talk. But we have to talk something because, trust my God, my son.
1: Oh, the EE.
2: It prays going up every day. And your salary, people's salary staying in the same place. No, sir. And you still talk with your kid and your woman no have money. Woman have got 3-4 man now for survive.
1: Jeez.
2: Especially when you got 2 and 3 children.
1: Oh, gosh.
2: My God. We're going to talk that next week, Dad, with him.
1: All right, family. Big up yourself.
2: Yeah, man. Play music. Play that song again.
1: Yeah.
2: Man have to give woman money. You have to give woman money.
1: And that's Father Paul with the whole line. You gotta give her something, daddy.
3: Them a talk about me. Right now, me name Slinker Road. But me name not call up on the wrong thing. And me name not call up on...
1: Let me find my refill.

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1: Hey, I got to go send Thomas to check on some things. I wonder if my boat sailing tomorrow.
2: Since when you have big money to buy a boat, what is boat name?
1: The Bomber Charger.
2: Yes, the Bomber Charger has been a favorite in the VI for years. But I've been hearing a lot about the new vessel that they added to the fleet, though.
1: Oh, you mean the I Legend? Yeah, I need to experience that one.
2: You and me both. I got to go to St. Thomas as well, and I hope it's a new boat they're running.
1: I know they go to St. Thomas every day except Wednesday when they go to Anigada. 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
1: King Zulu and the whole crew.
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Yeah, man, just about 20 minutes to the top of the hour. You're locked on to Total Radio 100.5 FM. Yours truly, DJ Finn, I'm in the building, taking it straight down to that 4 o'clock hour. Yeah, man, just keeping your company, keeping that energy up on a Friday afternoon. Freaks come out at night. You think it's not we talking about freak? 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

0: soup on. 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That one sound like it ain't going all kind of, what you call that thing, the iguana? Hey, iguana tastes like chicken, them say. And oxtail got kangaroo tail. Anyway, it goes down tomorrow from 10 to 2 at the Booth 1 at the Market Square Road Town. A large soup $15, a small soup $10, and all local drinks $5. Your turn, soup son. Your turn. That sound like yeah. 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I think I ain't gonna lose my job. But it sound like them. All them videos start with that. It's your turn. Anyway, in the meantime, between time, we got the bills to pay. And we can come back with some groovy soca from the BVI and all over the rest of the world. Trinidad, good afternoon. Sinkins Nevis. Grenada. St. Martin. Montserrat.
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0: Isn't it good that finally when we talk about dogs, we're not talking about men like you?
1: Ah, very funny. A man like me has never been a dog.
0: If you say so. These dogs are tasty, deeply filling, and oh so...
1: I mean, so...
0: Don't even go there. Your kind of dogs have never had this much flavor and experiences. One day I'm here enjoying the Tola dog made within a real Johnny Cake, and the next moment, I'm with the Hawaiian dog smothered in bacon and pineapples.
1: Mm, sounds enticing.
0: Deliciously so. And unlike you, who is all bark and no bite, these satisfy with every bite.
1: Sounds like I'm in a doghouse tonight.
0: You are. And while you're there, I'll be sipping on the famous Road Dog lemonade, snacking on wings, and loving the tacos they also sell. Don't wait up for me. I'll be at the Kwatiski building by the roundabout where I bite, smile, and repeat Tuesday to Thursday, 7 to 7, and on Friday and Saturday, 7 to 10, with happy hour fun, 5 to 7 on Fridays. So, men can have dogs as man's best friend, or whatever they say. Or they can be dogs on any given day, because now we have Road Dogs. So at least we won't be hungry.
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0: not going no small fret. Let me extend my apologies. 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Rag in my back pocket with a white vest, sneakers and wallabies. Knife tips and tight pants, I never really read none of these. I come from brass festival and from customs and from flower mills. 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
1: power hill.
0: Everybody got nice and goofy bungee, only pushing power still. If it's me, you'll only be with power on a hill. I come here for no stand up.
1: Yeah, man, welcome back. It's the one and only Twitter Radio 100.5 FM. 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Don't forget, get yourself the iPhone 17, the family plan. Don't forget, sign up for 300 megabits per second. And when you walk out the store, the man give you another 3 without you even knowing. Massive and crew, don't forget to pay a bill right now. Them cutting, you know, if you think electricity cutting faster than them. Head on down to the Flow retail store, start out your bills, ask them about the iPhone 17, ask them about the family plan, get yourself booging. I don't really like the top up thing, so. You see, Phenom?
0: I come here for no stand up. Best late entry of the century.
1: Big up Grenada. Big up St. Lucia. Huh. Big up St. Vincent. St. Kitts Nevis. 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
0: I'm not going a small fret. 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Only big fret with big flag going overhead.
1: Watch Phenom fling tune after tune.
0: Pocket with a white vest, sneakers and wallabies. Knife tips and tight pants.
1: Any flag fret, bring it.
0: I come from brass festival and from customs and from flower mills. What's a fret, fire fret and licensing fret and them had a power pill. Everybody.
1: Any flag fret must come true.
0: Power still. 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I come here for no stand up.

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0: What going on, family?
1: I have recovered after Wednesday's aftermath of a birthday celebration for myself, brother.
0: Yeah.
1: So great. Them Vogue people ain't easy. So once again, I like to say big up to the Vogue Nation. Yeah, I got another lady celebrating her birthday today. I can't catch myself to go to that celebration there. I could tell you it's peace in a table. Peace.
0: Yeah, that's peace. Whole pace. Whole pace and eat a lot of chicken because alcohol like chicken.
1: You're right with that, bro. Listen, I'm going to drink some food punch today. Remember food punch?
2: You need to be drinking some water to the dog.
0: Head of walk wifey. The walk wifey got your own manners.
2: Let me drink the rum for you.
0: Oh, God.
3: Hello, hello. Big up yourself, big up yourself. We're here jamming. It's Friday.
0: What you saying, baby girl? What you saying?
3: I good.
0: Yeah, man. You going out tonight, too? You laming hard?
3: Mm-hmm. Jeez, yeah, we all saying.
0: All right. Big up ourselves, you know. Wherever we put up, drink. Yes, I want
3: sir.
0: Water and lemonade, though. I want a water and a lemonade. Don't come nothing past that. Cranberry juice, maybe.
3: All right. Big up yourself.
0: All right, mama. Big up yourself. Yeah, family. Big up yourself.
4: For you. Girl, you know what to talk. That wine talking for you. Girl, you know what to talk. That bumper talking for you.
0: Yeah, man, I'm a SSB crew.

0: Yeah, man, let me say good afternoon to my Grenada myself.
1: Show me your forearm. Na na na na, shake your bum bum. 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
0: Barbados, come to the front.

0: Who are you talking to? Hold on. Tola Radio.
1: Phenomenal.
0: Hey, what's going on, Uncle Jack?
1: Wagwan, well, boy, I hear you playing some Kapoor music, boss. Let me tell you something. I see a video of the parade. You hear me tell you? They were pretty, boy.
0: Yep.
1: But the troop was big. The troop them big, and people are talking about one more week thing, the thing up. And yeah. They had the same thing.
0: Listen,
1: they had rim everything out.
0: Yeah.
1: Everything out, and people are complaining, boy.
0: Hey, I don't know. Some of them done celebrate themselves back in the days of Shubo 20 legs, but then they want to come stop the younger people them now. I don't understand it. So, yeah, man.
1: They had some pretty troops, honest to God. And
0: yeah.
1: Listen, I was watching them from during the morning until the night, you know.
0: Tatola.
1: Sorry to be so big.
0: I thought Tatola Solid Waste got work to do. But when I see the ending of their festival, the mountain leaf on the road, it's cheaper that I just put them on the side of the road and decorate the road for at least a week. How much leaf fall off of them costume? Miss son?
1: The only thing I don't like is this hip hop DJ. This DJ said.
0: I love
1: the hair of the Braille band.
0: Yeah. I mean, that's something me and understand why, but it look like dung they got more artists, but they ain't got enough band to go be the artists, if that makes sense. Like, they ain't a band, they're just artists. You know what I mean? They ain't got enough band back of them, like Vibe and Showtime and Extreme and them. They so. Them just one artist, them pay a band to play them records and do them thing. And then that's it. Everything else the DJ gotta do on the road.
1: But it's all over. Even watching the New York Labor Day parade, it's the same thing all over the globe with his DJ.
0: Yeah, man. Trinidad who start that, you know. Trinidad who start that, and then it pick up in Vinci and then places, and then they gone all New York. England, the same thing. England had a parade some days ago, too. Even at Juve, and it was a DJ on the truck.
1: It don't be that sweet, because it'll be boring, because people might be walking. Up and down the road they're walking.
0: Well,
1: you know, it don't be sweet at all.
0: Well, Uncle Joe Jack, music, you know, if you're going, it don't matter what happens, if it's a band or a DJ, you're going to dance if you want to dance.
1: But I'm glad to see Kiss around CB Wonder. And the premiere for New York.
0: Oh, right, yes.
1: And the stage.
0: Yes. He brought them out, yeah. Correct.
1: That was he like the Parapas thing, go ahead, what's your name? The O'Neill Boy, you know, in his category, you know.
0: Adamo.
1: Yeah.
0: No, Adamo to his category. Adamo, them man hired Adamo, but Adamo does as close as them right now.
1: Come in, somebody bad.
0: Yeah.
1: I'm going to tell you, that boy is not a number one. Yeah. Number one close to Kiss and them, man.
0: Yeah, that boy is bad. No lie. No lie at all.
1: But I'm going to stop you from playing this. Today is Friday. Thank God it's Friday. But good day to everyone who listening to Phenom in the house.
0: Yeah, man.
1: Phenom, my God.
0: Yeah, man, family. We got 20 minutes. I still Barbados, you know.
2: But wrong and right.
0: Vinci, come to the front.
2: Going down the same old.
0: Vinci, come to the front.

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1: Welcome, welcome to the first ever Jackie Style Derby. Brought to you by Blind Ears. We've got an action-packed day of races.
0: Watch it in a Mrs. Meadow.
1: Everybody listen up. 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
1: Pretty Gavalone. 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

0: hot today, Friday. 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
1: Let's go.
0: Yes, sir.

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1: The engine room requests a little rhythm up session.
0: We coming to all, we coming to all. We coming to all, and we hold my wango. To all, we coming.
1: And then here you got full shuttle, so we can't overheat. We want to leave it up then.
0: All right, no problem, no problem.
1: Can't wait for food, Tati. 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

0: 19. 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
1: Are you ready?

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0: Hey, pick up DJ Rafi.
1: Yes, I. Yes, I read him. Read him. Run, read him, my son.
0: All right, Rafi. One, two, three, read him.
2: My special request.
0: It's a 430 fina, 430. 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
4: Daily weather forecast on Total Radio VI. Partly cloudy through the night tonight. Low by dawn will be 82 with an east wind of 10 to 15 miles per hour. Increasing clouds on Saturday. High temperature 90. Wind to be east of 15 to 20 miles per hour. Partly to mostly cloudy Saturday night. Low 82. East northeast wind of 10 to 15 miles per hour. Sunday, time to clouds and sun with the clouds running out. High 88. Wind to be east of 15 to 20 miles per hour. For Monday, a mostly cloudy day. The high temperature 88, the wind will be east-southeast to 10 to 15 miles per hour. And for Tuesday, variably cloudy, there will be a shower in spots, high temperature 88, we'll have an east wind at 15 to 20 miles per hour. I'm meteorologist Jim Rinaldi.

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0: good that finally when we talk about dogs, we're not talking about men like you.
1: Ah, very funny. A man like me has never been a dog.
0: If you say so. These dogs are tasty, deeply filling, and oh so...
1: I mean, so...
0: Don't even go there. Your kind of dogs have never had this much flavor and experiences. One day I'm here enjoying the Tola dog made within a real Johnny Cake. And the next moment, I'm with the Hawaiian dog smothered in bacon and pineapples.
1: Mm, sounds enticing.
0: Deliciously so. And unlike you, who is all bark and no bite, these satisfy with every bite.
1: Sounds like I'm in a doghouse tonight.
0: You are. 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
2: 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Yes, around the town, you're loud and clear. They run the country and the town, country and the town, or the far and near. 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

0: Yo, HBH, DJ Phenom, Swagger, the girl then request the charmer. Tola Rajo, man solid as a rock, we ain't no play though. Lift the sound, shine on!
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3: From Feature Story News in Washington, I'm Nick Harper. Saudi Arabia has been forced to shut a key crude oil pipeline following multiple attacks. The East-West pipeline has been hit, which the country has been using to help bypass the closed Strait of Hormuz. It comes as the Iran-backed Houthis have tightened their grip on the Red Sea coastline with a rapid takeover of strategic locations, including an island at the entrance to the Red Sea. On Thursday, Saudi Crown Prince Mohammed bin Salman reportedly urged US President Donald Trump to carry out airstrikes on the Houthis, with Trump denying the request. The US has marked the 25th anniversary of the 9/11 terror attacks. The names of the almost 3,000 people who were killed were read aloud at Ground Zero in New York. Vice President J.D. Vance and all four living former presidents attended the ceremony in Lower Manhattan. U.S. President Donald Trump delivered remarks at a separate ceremony at the Pentagon. Ever since, Mitch McCann has more from New York.
4: It is certainly a day of remembrance and reflection. We've just seen something quite extraordinary here where we're covering this from. A number of the large ships outside New York Harbor have been pressing down on their horns very loudly to mark 8:46, the moment 25 years ago that flight first struck the North Tower.
3: Indian Prime Minister Narendra Modi and Russian President Vladimir Putin have held bilateral talks in New Delhi on the sidelines of the BRICS summit, which gets underway this weekend. President Putin's visit marks his first in-person attendance at a BRICS summit outside of Russia since the war in Ukraine began in February 2022. Ever since, Ishan Garg reports from New Delhi.
5: As far as the BRICS leadership is concerned, one thing that's going to chime with the Chinese vision of what they want out of the BRICS is, of course, going to be building a multipolar world. Now, in India's diplomatic language, that means calling for a reform of multilateral organizations.
3: A Hong Kong court has sentenced three organizers of the territory's annual Tiananmen Square vigil to between 5 and 7 years in prison for inciting subversion under Beijing's national security law. The three activists helped to organize candlelit vigils to commemorate the 1989 crackdown on pro-democracy protesters in Beijing. Ever since, Laura Westbrook reports from Hong Kong.
6: The former opposition lawmaker Lee Chuk-yan and Chow Hang-tung had been convicted or found guilty of inciting subversion. They were found guilty and they received prison terms of 7 years for Lee Chuk-yan and 7 years and 3 months for Chow Hang-tung. Now, Albert Ho had earlier pleaded guilty and he was sentenced to 5 years and 2 months.
3: From Bureaus Worldwide, this is FSN.
1: With FSN Spotlight, I'm Simon Marks, hearing today from Francis Fukuyama, who coined the controversial and often misunderstood phrase, the end of history, in the early 1990s, to explain the collapse of the Soviet Union and what appeared at the time to be the triumph of the liberal, rules-based international order. Today, he's published a memoir called In the Realm of the Last Man, and he's speaking about what has most surprised him in the 3.5 decades since he catapulted to public prominence.
7: I think perhaps the most surprising thing that's happened is what's gone on in the United States, because I thought that compared to Europe, American voters were actually much more rooted in their democratic traditions, and yet they managed to re-elect a man that didn't accept the peaceful transfer of power. He lost the election in 2020, and he's done everything he can to cling to power, and then they voted for this guy a second time. I don't think, however, that the people necessarily wanted a president that actually was willing to violate the Constitution, I think it's actually provoked a real reaction, whose results we're going to see in the midterm election in November.
1: He argues the US and some other countries are living through a democratic recession, but argues democracies where people cannot agree if the COVID vaccine was safe, whether an election was fairly won, or in which AI is ravaging job opportunities, will struggle to survive. With FSN Spotlight, I'm Simon Marks.
3: And the main news again. Saudi Arabia has been forced to close a crude oil pipeline following multiple attacks. It comes as the Houthis tighten their grip along the Red Sea coastline. The US has marked the 25th anniversary of the 9/11 terror attacks. President Donald Trump delivered remarks at the Pentagon. And Indian Prime Minister and Russian President Vladimir Putin have met on the sidelines of the BRICS summit. That's feature story news, Nick Harper reporting.

0: 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When the beginning rushes towards the end, everyone should read this fully, especially those living within the BVI, and as usual, try to arrive at your own conclusions. There may be things you watched but didn't see, and things you heard but didn't understand. There may be things you never realized before but need to know, and things I hate to say but have to. Now is the time to spread the word for. Where there is no vision, the people will perish. We created a world where fabrication is treated as gospel. But just this week, the world was forced to acknowledge by a 164-to-1 ratio that Africa was wrongly undersized and it should be corrected. Of course, the only one who voted against truth was America. In the UK, westernized African politicians are still claiming that slavery was good for us, and we should be the ones compensating the masters. They're the same ones that still support the concept where some persons are ordained to be royalty and monarchs, while others are born to be servants and slaves. In this way, oppressors can preach equality and convince the oppressed to celebrate emancipation, although neither condition really exists. They would support the attacks on me for refusing to join with the lying squads and misleading the youth. They preach that truth will set us free, but they can't afford for us to know the truth because that would make them unable to fool us and rule us. Instead, they teach us to hate ourselves enough to believe that all our unjust suffering is a part of God's master plan. According to the missionaries, we should feel obliged and proud to be victims, for we will receive justice and endless rewards in heaven after we die. While we are boasting about the depth of our education, we are being programmed to live in ignorance. We still believe in Adam, Eve, and talking snakes, so we would argue to death that they were punished just for being disobedient, although the Bible clearly states that it was all because they visited the tree of knowledge and learnt wrong from right and good from evil. Ignorance still remains our worst enemy. For centuries, the authority of God and religion was manifested in the church's head, and although the USA was founded on the principle of separation between church and state, evil persons are intent on overruling this. While many of us know better, we are conditioned to go along in order to get along, so the truth is hidden from our children, and we have more holidays about religion than about freedom, confusing the parents' yesterdays with the children's tomorrow. This is truth for the youth in the year of El Nino, when the weather will be unpredictable. Some places will flood while others face drought. The planets will eclipse one another, and earthquakes and volcanoes will fracture the Earth's crust. We may live in denial or think someone will fix it for us. I try to live within a window of two centuries where we can address what was, what is, and what is likely to be. These events have been happening long before our great-great-grandparents, but we call them omens of the last days and proof that Jesus is soon returning for his world. Perhaps we are right about these being the last days for us, but I'm not so sure about Jesus coming to collect a world that we wrecked. We have multiplied problems faster than TikTok, and every move we make takes us closer to the end. Of course, we can always say nothing and do nothing, which will make us no worse off in the rocks. But we are alive with all our natural senses, and being dead will come soon enough. In the meantime, the failure to express our concerns could mean prolonged suffering. It is all a matter of choice, and when we take actions, we should expect reactions, especially since elections come with consequences. Every aspiring politician will claim to have all the answers until they face the test and waste all of our time making excuses or blaming others. I am no political wizard, just a simple man who sees and feels the times getting harder and harder. Cries for water, power, transportation, healthcare, and many other services are as loud as thunder, but the accountability and solutions disappear as quickly as lightning. We do what we do because of people and not because of karma. We are stuck in the era of Trumpism, And I seek no fight with government or its agencies, since these have the ability to use your own money against you. My mission is all about the youth in particular and the people and country in general. This struggle has never been easy, and those old enough would know that for over 40 years, governments and special interest bodies focused on trying to block and derail us. Life can be rough, and when those who should be helping are the same ones creating hardships, they will never understand why anyone would consider themselves and what they own as belonging to others. They may think of me as crazy or ridiculous. Nonetheless, I take this seriously and focus on keeping prices down as well as sharing gains with those within the struggle and have helped us along the way. We all know that the targeted attacks are not likely to stop. Even now, they habitually withhold our payments for up to 6 months, steal our workers in order to staff department within the hospital, and don't seem to care that, in their zest for our destruction, they succeed in hurting the people, the country, and even themselves. Luckily, we have managed to survive, thanks to all the support from you, the people. Man-made stress is a sickness multiplier, and our people are getting sicker and sicker. No one makes appointments for accidents or emergencies, but it seems that while we focus on providing medical care and turning no one away, they are publicly announcing their inability to provide the country with basic services. At the same time, funeral homes are increasing in numbers and busy like never before. Think about it. Our main purpose in life is to guarantee sustainability by passing on our knowledge to successive generations. However, oppressors know that knowledge is power, and only by keeping us in ignorance will they be able to remain in control. Consequently, they destroy our heroes, pollute our history with propaganda, and replace our books with games as time manipulators and distractions. They promise equality and freedom while using us to achieve their own goals. Then they watch as we fall into their traps and are amused at how deeply we believe in their manufactured fantasies. As a result, we squander our self-worth and are stuck below our own potential and national capabilities. We can do better, and I propose 10 objectives that could put us back on track. You may recall them as: Number 1, ensuring human and civil rights for all. We are one of the weakest animals based on size, but our intelligence makes up for the difference. This same intelligence says that we can never make it alone, and our survival depends on living in groups or societies. If we are unable to respect that process by sharing and caring for one another, then we are all doomed. AI has no emotions or allegiance to us. Number 2, access and ownership of real estate. Even the birds and beasts have spaces or places that they regard as home and are prepared to develop and defend. A progressive society or community would require no less, and our people should be granted that individual and collective right without fear or favor. This process can be extended to include financial assistance for first-time homeowners. Number 3, support and subsidies for farming, fishing, and other local production enterprises. Our local food production is limited, but we must eat to survive, and our dependency on imported foods place us at the mercy of external forces. In addition, our ancestors only survived because of farming and fishing, so the decision to support these enterprises is a no-brainer, especially during crises. Number 4, ensuring local company and employment rights and privileges. Communities will always require goods and services, and it is far better to access these internally rather than from external sources. Whatever the case, local providers and merchants should be encouraged and assisted whenever necessary, with the understanding that they are obliged to function in the interest of the community. Number 5, state-assisted training and higher education. Civilization is a dynamic process in which we live and learn how best to serve and improve our conditions. Subsequently, the higher the level of skills and education, the greater the sustainability and progress of the society. Some countries treat these skills as their exports to us, so investing in these fields is in both the individual as well as national interest. Number 6, replace prison as a solution, especially in child support cases. Imprisonment is the most counterproductive aspect of society, where we prevent able-bodied persons from being productive while we feed and maintain them at the public's expense. Meanwhile, they are learning how to become better criminals. This self-defeating practice worsens exponentially when one is locked up for child support. Number 7. Provide public defenders for persons deemed unable to afford their own lawyers. Saying that one is innocent until proven guilty is just another game at the people's expense, and governments seem to take pleasure in punishing their people. Parents cannot afford to feed their children, but every day they face new hardships as governments make rules and laws in order to profit from fees and fines. Instead of being a force for crime prevention, the police is now used as a tool for oppression and traffic tax collection. Meanwhile, governments have several departments for public prosecution, but no public defenders to protect us from the tentacles of the law or the clutches of expensive lawyers. We're deemed to be guilty even before trial. No wonder every slug and jackrabbit wants to be a politician. Number 8. Salaries for civil servants and politicians to be decided by public arbitration and not by politicians. Governments do not make money. They simply take money. And it is ridiculous to ask someone to be the judge and jury for themselves. Whenever we allow politicians and civil servants to name their price, we are giving them official permission to rob the bank and kill the depositors. Furthermore, it is basic common sense that since these persons are employed by the public, then we should be the ones deciding their wages and terms of employment. In a system where employees pay themselves, the cart is leading the horse, and the results are widespread corruption and institutionalized failures. Instead of politicians representing us and civil servants serving us, we become their slaves. Number 9. Reduction or removal of income taxes for BV Islanders and companies. This is not a new concept and has been the main attraction for tax havens. It is just that we are busy protecting external tax prevention interests while vampirizing our own locals. Of course, it is easy to waste what you didn't work for, and political leaders have always regarded higher taxes as their panacea or solution. Very few leaders care or realize that taxation without representation remains the chief destroyer of governments and empires all across the world. Before seeing ourselves as being special, we should take a look at the US and UK and learn from the mistakes of others. There is no doubt that if we plan wisely and live within our means, it would be easy to reduce or abolish many of these punishing taxes. Number 10. Increases in Social Security and NHI contributions and benefits. Simply put, Social Security is for when you cannot work, and NHI is for when you are unwell. Both of these are important in their own way, provided they are not used as government piggy banks or scams. One cannot get blood from stone, and as the cost of living skyrockets, our people cannot afford to be sick or jobless. We are not an industrial or resource-rich country, so we must use today to plan for tomorrow. And just as we should work on decreasing taxes, we should also consider ways of ensuring the well-being and safety of our people. This may involve increasing the Social Security and NHI premiums, on the condition that increased subscribers' benefits would be swiftly and effectively delivered accordingly. Again, I have no monopoly on solutions, and these are merely my suggestions. You may have better ones, and what is important is that we obtain and implement the best policies in the greater interest of the people and country. There is a universal movement fixated on driving us backwards, and unless we counter this with a greater movement forward, all our great ideas and excuses will amount to nothing. P.S. We'll continue addressing some of your questions and comments.
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5: I hope you find someone else. Oh, to love you like I do. 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

0: I got to go St. Thomas to check on some things. I wonder if my boat sailing tomorrow.
1: Since when you have big money to buy a boat, what is boat name?
0: The Bomber Charger.
1: Ah, yes, the Bomber Charger has been a favorite in the VI for years. But I've been hearing a lot about the new vessel that they added to the fleet, though.
0: Oh, you mean the iLegend? Yeah, I need to experience that one.
1: You and me both. I got to go to St. Thomas as well, and I hope it's a new boat they're running.
0: I know they go to St. Thomas every day except Wednesday when they go to Anigada. 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

0: Aw, man. I was in the middle of taking a shower and my water ran out. It's so hot and it hasn't rained in months.
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2: 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Whoa. Yeah. 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
1: 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Just want to let you know I miss you so much. 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